0: The search for survivors is continuing for a second night in Nepal and Tibet, where flash flooding on Wednesday devastated the Himalayan border region. More than 30 British nationals are among hundreds of people missing and feared dead. The criteria for accessing IVF treatment on the NHS will be reviewed for potential expansion in Scotland. The Scottish Government says the National Review will consider extending access to single women and couples who have children from previous relationships.
1: Within the next 5 years, the UK is not fiscally unsustainable. We will be okay. But it is important that we act now and change things so that in the future we don't get this problem. So acting early really, really helps.
0: That's William Ellis from the IPPR. The think tank's warning the UK is not on a fiscally sustainable track due to failure to tackle long-term pressures and short-sighted fiscal rules. And Luton Town are out of the Carabao Cup after a 2-0 defeat at Chelsea. That's the latest from Radio News Hub. I'm Grace McIntosh.
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5: Nosal drekinak miesi radia ar lanai a fenai gan istaw fyfyrio a gwyn

0: The search is on for dozens of missing British nationals in Nepal. It's amid fears that more floods could hit the devastated area. More than 30 British nationals are among hundreds of people missing and feared dead. More than 200 extra police officers have been deployed to support Cleveland police following a string of incidents, including a head-on crash which killed two police officers and five young men, and a fatal house fire. One in every £5 of future generations' taxes is set to go on debt interest. The IPPR warns the UK is not on a fiscally sustainable track. William Ellis is their spokesperson.
1: What we're calling for is a rethink of how the government thinks about fiscal rules and fiscal sustainability, you know, once it has a position of strength and once it meets its current rules.
0: And heavy downpours and possible gales are forecast over the bank holiday weekend. The Met Office are warning festival goers to prepare for windy conditions. That's the latest from Radio News Hub. I'm Grace McIntosh.
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1: Search for survivors is continuing for a second night in Nepal and Tibet, where flash flooding on Wednesday devastated the Himalayan border region. More than 30 British nationals are among hundreds of people missing. More than 200 extra police officers are being deployed to support Cleveland Police. It's following a series of incidents in the Teesside area. We could be spending one in every £5 on debt interest by 2070. That's what the IPPR says. Their spokesperson is William Ellis.
2: If we keep going on our current trajectory in about 50 years, we'll be spending one in every £5 that we take in just paying the interest on our debt. So just paying for the privilege of having debt.
1: And Luton Town are out of the Carabao Cup after a 2-0 defeat at Chelsea. Danny Welbeck opened the scoring before an own goal from Hakim Odofin sealed Chelsea's place in the next round. That's the latest from Radio News Hub. I'm Grace McIntosh.
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0: When you're up early, we are too. 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

0: Research, broadcasting for the patients and staff of Bronglais Hospital. 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
1: The search for survivors is continuing for a second night in Nepal and Tibet, where flash flooding on Wednesday devastated the Himalayan border region. More than 30 British nationals are among hundreds of people missing and feared dead. The criteria for accessing IVF treatment on the NHS will be reviewed for potential expansion in Scotland. The Scottish Government says the National Review will consider extending access to single women and couples who have children from previous relationships.
2: Within the next 5 years, the UK is not fiscally unsustainable. We will be okay. But it is important that we act now and change things so that in the future we don't get this problem. So acting early really, really helps.
1: That's William Ellis from the IPPR. The think tank's warning the UK is not on a fiscally sustainable track due to failure to tackle long-term pressures and short-sighted fiscal rules. And Luton Town are out of the Carabao Cup after a 2-0 defeat at Chelsea. That's the latest from Radio News Hub. I'm Grace McIntosh.
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1: The search for survivors is continuing for a second night in Nepal and Tibet after devastating flash flooding on Wednesday. More than 30 British nationals are missing and the death tolls reached at least 460. 200 extra police officers are due to be deployed to Cleveland after the fatal A66 crash and a deadly house fire. Local MPs say people aren't feeling safe leaving their homes due to various violent incidents in the area. A 14-year-old girl has become the first person in the UK to get a dissolvable heart implant. Lily Yale's dream is to become a rugby player, which she couldn't do with a metal heart implant. Dr. Salim Javaji is a cardiologist at Alderhay, where Lily had the surgery.
2: The metal device potentially causes a reasonably strong mechanical force in the heart, especially if she's got a high contact sport, and she was very reluctant to stop.
1: And families are being urged to take advantage of the final days of the Summer Savings Scheme. It's aimed at helping families enjoy summer activities for cheaper. It includes reduced prices in restaurants and at attractions for children. From Radio News Hub, I'm Frankie Hairsign.
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1: Heavy rain across Scotland and northern England, with showers becoming increasingly widespread with the chance of some thunder, a few sunny spells and strong winds along the coast with a high of 24 degrees Celsius.

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2: 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The first year they had me putting wheels on Cadillac.
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1: Dozens of British nationals are still missing in Nepal, with fears mounting that more floods could hit the area. The death toll's now reached 475 after huge amounts of water and mud ripped through towns and villages. 200 extra police officers are to be deployed to Cleveland after the fatal A66 crash and a deadly house fire. Police say they're not ruling out links between the two incidents. A teenage girl's been given the first biodegradable heart implant in the UK. The surgery was done at Alderhay Children's Hospital on 14-year-old Lily Yale. She plays semi-professional rugby, and a metal implant would have prevented her from going back to the sport. Dr. Salim Javanji is Lily's cardiologist.
2: We're all really happy, you know, here at Liverpool, and my colleagues who helped me out with this case, we spent quite a lot time to get all the preparations done and make sure we do this as safely as possible.
1: And King Harald of Norway has died at the age of 89. He was Europe's oldest monarch and was considered a popular king who modernized the royal household in his country. His son will become King Haakon VIII. From Radio News Hub, I'm Frankie Hersine.
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1: Heavy rain across Scotland and northern England, with showers becoming increasingly widespread with the chance of some thunder, a few sunny spells and strong winds along the coast with a high of 24 degrees Celsius.

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She says, hey babe, take a walk on the wild side. Said, hey honey, take a walk on the wild side.

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I said, hey honey,

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1: The death toll after devastating flash floods in Nepal has reached at least 471. More than 30 Brits are still missing. Andy Burnham's offered £5 million to the government to support rescue operations. Here in the UK, more flood warnings have been issued, with dozens of properties already experiencing them. The Environment Agency have issued 29 warnings, mainly around the Midlands and areas of North London. GPs are diagnosing in the dark when it comes to new mothers and PTSD. That's what a University of East Anglia study says, who warned tens of thousands of women are suffering as a result. Dr. Megan Foreman worked on the research.
2: It's really important to remember that when we're looking at how to improve maternity care, that we make sure that that connects and links with GP services so that women are able to access support further down the line.
1: And King Harald V of Norway has died at the age of 89. He was the first Norwegian prince to be born in his country since 1370 and was considered a popular monarch during his reign. Harald was the second cousin of the late queen. From Radio News Hub, I'm Frankie Hersine.
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1: A wet day across parts of Scotland and northern England, with rain becoming increasingly widespread, potentially heavy and even thundery at times. Some sunny but breezy spells too, with a high of 24 degrees Celsius.
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7: Hello there and welcome along to the A to Z of Pop, brought to you in association with Specsavers Home Visits. I'm Richard Smith, and during the next hour I'll be featuring songs and artists from one decade between the 1960s and the 2010s, whose name or title begins with the same letter. Now on the programme today, I'm going to be featuring the letter K from the 1980s with performances by artists including Kiss, Freiheit, Con Can, The Beach Boys, Chaka Khan, Stephen Tintin Duffy and The Kinks. Now I wonder if you're going to have a guess as to what and who I'll be playing during the show. It's one of the odd ones, it's the letter K from the 1980s. Anyway, whilst I'm doing all the work, all you have to do for the next hour is to just settle back, relax, and stay tuned to us here on your favourite station for the A to Z of Pop. And to get us away to the very best possible start, a number four hit from 1984. Nicholas David Kershaw. English singer-songwriter. Born in Bristol in 1958. There you are. I'm full of useless information. This isn't useless, this is a fairly good tune. I like this. Wouldn't it be good? Stand by your beds, we've got some Kiss with Those Crazy, Crazy Nights coming up after this. Stand by, you have been

two tunes that made number four in the UK charts, but oh so different. Nick Kershaw from 1984 and Wouldn't It Be Good, and Just Their Kiss in the guise of Paul Stanley, Gene Simmons, Eric Carr and Bruce Kulick at that stage, and those crazy, crazy nights from 1987. Very nice it was too. Now then, what can you tell me about a German pop group called Münchener Freiheit? Anything? Nothing. Oh, fair enough. It's not a problem. They had this in the charts in 1988 at number 14. From the LP Fantasy, it's called Keeping the Dream Alive.

of the A to Z of pop. Continuing now with a song from 1982. A disco artist prevalently in the 1970s. The late 1970s had this in the charts, as I say. In 1982, this would be Evelyn Champagne King.

And there they were, gone. Barry Harris and Kevin Wynn from 1989, and a little ditty entitled I Beg Your Pardon, which never actually made the final cut of the tune, did it? Sampling Rose Garden, Lynn Anderson's hit from 1971, as well as Silver Convention, GQ, Spaniards Call Me, The Magnificent Seven. There's half a dozen different tracks in there all mashed up together. And it was Con Can, number 5 on the UK charts in 1989. So don't blame me, somebody went out and bought it. Ew! So then, from 1986, here's The Purple Prince and Kiss.

0: kiss. Yep, there they are. Added sound effects there. Prince from 1986 and his Kiss tune. Very nice he was too. It's the A to Z of... They're all laughing at me now. Stop it. It's the A to Z of pop with me, Richard Smith. A look at the songs and the stars from the 1980s and begin with the same letter of the alphabet. I'm going to come in there and sort you out in a minute. And today we're looking at titles and artists beginning with the letter K. So what's coming up in the second half of the show? Well, it's a few more hits and memories for you, just like this.
1: Right, it's Richard Smith and the A to Z of Pop.

0: playing your kind of music on your favourite station. It's Richard Smith and the A to Z of Pop.
1: Now, that sounds pretty good to me. I hope you agree. So if you do, please do stay with us for the next 30 minutes or so right here on your favourite station for much more from the files of the A to Z of Pop. Continuing now with a song from 1984, and no programme attributed to the letter K wouldn't involve this lot. It's a bit cool in the gang. And tonight, I think so.

Sounds idyllic, doesn't it? Hey, it's the Beach Boys down there in 1988 in Kokomo. Yeah. I think if you take a number 10 bus from the High Street, I think you get there within a few days. Cool and the Gang before that from 1984 and Tonight. It's all good stuff, you know. Now, here's a tune. 1980 remembered here on your favourite station with a part of a double A-sided single along with Food for Thought. They were a new band at that particular point. Reggae outfit UB40 and a song about Martin Luther King. Questioning, it says here in the Book of Knowledge, the lost direction of the deceased's leaders, followers, and the state of mourning of the nation after his death. It's a bit heavy, but the tune's good. It's called King.

0: Now, I would wager that some of us have had a wiggle around a dance floor to that in the past. And there's a group that got into trouble for the, producing that particular record. French-Brazilian outfit, Kaoma. I thought that was something you put on wasp things and stuff. Something else. Sorry, I digress. Got into trouble because they sort of took that particular bass line and all the rest of it from another tune and were successfully sued in 1989. Having said that, it got as high as number 4 in the UK charts, Kaoma and the Lambada. And we didn't see much more of them after that, to be honest. UB40 before that from 1980 and King, Where Are Your People Now? It's a good question, and it's one that's worth asking. But anyway, if you've just tuned in our way, it's the A to Z of Pop, brought to you in association with Specsavers Home Visits. I'm Richard Smith, and on the show today, as hopefully you've gathered by now, we're looking at song titles and artists that all begin with the same letter of the alphabet from the same decade. It's the letter K from the 1980s, to be precise.
1: Chaka, chaka, chaka, chaka, chaka, Khan. Chaka, Khan. Chaka, Khan. Chaka, Khan. Shaka Khan, let me back.
0: Anyway, please do stay with us right here on your favourite station for some more from the files of the A to Z of Pop. And the man's already introduced us, so I'm not going to do any more than that, other than to tell you from 1984,
1: I wanna love you, wanna hug you.
0: I feel for you, you know.
1: Cause you know that I'm the one to keep you warm, Chaka. I make it more than just a physical dream. I wanna rock you, Chaka, baby, cause you make me wanna scream. Every rocky, rocky,

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1: Dozens of British nationals are still missing in Nepal, with fears mounting that more floods could hit the area. The death toll has now reached 475. Rescuers say there's a very urgent need for the most basic of support. 200 extra police officers are to be deployed to Cleveland after the fatal A66 crash and a deadly house fire. Local MPs say people aren't feeling safe leaving their homes due to various violent incidents in the area. A teenage girl is the first person in the UK to get a dissolvable heart implant. Lily Yale plays a semi-professional rugby, and with a traditional metal implant, she would have had to give up. Dr. Salim Javanji was her cardiologist at Alderhay.
2: She's quite a stoic and strong teenager, so the fact that she didn't have to stop was a big exciting thing. So we paused her training, and then straight after, she's gone for a 5-kilometer run and doing all sorts of crazy things.
1: And King Harald of Norway has died at the age of 89. He was Europe's oldest monarch, is considered a popular king who modernized the royal household in his country. From Radio News Hub, I'm Frankie Hairsign.
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1: A wet day across parts of Scotland and northern England, with rain becoming increasingly widespread, potentially heavy and even thundery at times. Some sunny but breezy spells too, with a high of 24 degrees Celsius.
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1: Rescuers have been urged to remain on high alert after a dam burst its banks again in Nepal following devastating flash floods. More than 30 British nationals are among hundreds of people missing as rescue efforts continue. Next, tens of thousands of new mothers are suffering from post-childbirth PTSD in the UK. Dr. Megan Foreman is from the University of East Anglia.
2: Calling for more research to be done to make sure that the guidelines are reviewed and updated, but that that's done alongside with women.
1: Families should take advantage of the final days of a scheme aimed to make the summer holidays cheaper. That's what the Chancellor John Healey says. He's urged people across the country to make use of the Great British Summer Savings Scheme before it finishes on September 1st. And the King has paid tribute to his dear cousin King Harald V of Norway, who has died aged 89. In a statement released by Buckingham Palace, King Charles paid tribute to his kindness and compassion. That's the latest from Radio News Hub. I'm Tanita Sim.
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1: A wet day across parts of Scotland and northern England, with rain becoming increasingly widespread. Some sunny but breezy spells too, with the highs of 24 degrees Celsius.
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1: Rescuers remain on high alert in Nepal after a dam burst its banks again. It's following devastating flash floods there. More than 30 British nationals are among hundreds of people missing as rescue efforts continue. Next, cars have been torched at a vigil for one of the young men who died in the A66 crash. Meanwhile, residents say they are living in fear after a number of violent incidents. Around 200 extra police officers have been deployed to help Cleveland Police. GPs are diagnosing in the dark when it comes to new mothers and PTSD. That's what a University of East Anglia study says. Dr. Megan Foreman worked on the research.
2: When we're looking at how to improve maternity care, that we make sure that that connects and links with GP services so that women are able to access support further down the line if they find that they're still having problems.
1: And King Harald V of Norway has died at the age of 89. King Charles has paid tribute to his kindness, compassion and deep sense of duty. That's the latest from Radio News Hub. I'm Tanita Sims.
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1: Wet day across parts of Scotland and northern England with rain becoming increasingly widespread. Some sunny but breezy spells too, with highs of 24 degrees Celsius.

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2: 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The first year they had me putting wheels on cattle.
0: The country legends you love, plus the new releases and chart hits that might become the classics of tomorrow. The Tim Rogers Country Show with me, Tim Rogers. 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
1: Rescuers remain on high alert in Nepal after a dam burst its banks again. An A-level student from Surrey and his family are among those missing. 25 fire engines and around 125 firefighters have been sent to a blaze close to Wembley Stadium in northwest London. The London Fire Brigade were called to a fire at an industrial estate just under a mile from the famous venue. There are calls for repeat drink drive offenders to have a device called an alcolock fitted to their vehicles. Police and Crime Commissioners, Police Chiefs and the RAC are urging the government to introduce the gadgets. James Gibson from Road Safety GB explains how the tech works.
2: The device would work is that if you're over the drink drive limit and you blow into the device, the car won't start.
1: And Celtic and Rangers have both been ordered to play their next home Scottish Cup match behind closed doors. The punishment comes following a Scottish Football Association disciplinary hearing into the trouble that marred Celtic's quarter-final win at Ibrox in March. That's the latest from Radio News Hub. I'm Tanita Sims.
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1: Wet day across parts of Scotland and northern England with rain becoming increasingly widespread. Some sunny but breezy spells too with highs of 24 degrees Celsius.
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1: Rescue efforts after devastating flash floods in Nepal have reached a critical stage. That's what Chinese officials have said. Rescuers have been urged to remain on high alert after a dam burst its banks again. Next, the government's being urged to make repeat drink drivers have a gadget fitted to their vehicles that will disable them if they try to drive whilst over the limit. The Alcolock is a type of breathalyzer. James Gibson is from Road Safety GB.
2: So it acts at that point when somebody is at risk and providing the danger of about to drink and drive.
1: 20 fire engines have been sent to a blaze close to Wembley Stadium in northwest London. There is no service on the entire Metropolitan line, which is near the blaze. And the King has paid tribute to his dear cousin King Harald V of Norway, who has died aged 89. In a statement released by Buckingham Palace, King Charles paid tribute to his kindness and his compassion. That's the latest from Radio News Hub. I'm Tanita Sims.
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1: Radio Drongleis weather. Any remaining showers will ease this evening, leaving patchy cloud and clearer spells. Rain moving into the southwest later, lows of 12 degrees Celsius.

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1: An A-level student and his family from Surrey are among those missing and feared dead after flash floods in Nepal. It's after a dam that burst its banks again. 20 fire engines and around 125 firefighters have been sent to a blaze close to Wembley Stadium in northwest London. London Fire Brigade was called to the fire at an industrial estate just under a mile from the famous venue. Four men have pleaded guilty to destroying four Jewish community ambulances in an arson attack, which caused £1 million of damage. The charge relates to the attack on ambulances in Golders Green, North London, in the early hours of March the 23rd. And there are calls for repeat drink drivers to have a device called an alcolock fitted to their vehicles. Police and crime commissioners, police chiefs and the RAC are urging the government to introduce the gadgets. James Gibson is from Road Safety GB.
2: The way that the device would work is that if you're over the drink drive limit and you blow into the device, the car won't start.
1: That's the latest from Radio News Hub. I'm Holly Hughes.
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1: Heavy rain and showers along with some isolated thunder in most parts. Breezy too, but with a few sunny spells and staying warm for many as we head into the evening with lows of 12 degrees Celsius.
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1: Detectives are not linking a house fire on Wednesday, which killed a 7-year-old girl and her aunt, to a crash on the A66 last weekend, which left 7 people dead. The leader of Cleveland's council has praised police officers amid the outbreak of violence in Middlesbrough and County Durham.
2: I'm absolutely blown away by Cleveland Police in a good way. 3 days ago, they were still mourning the tragic death of 2 of their colleagues, and yet they were at one of the most horrific things an adult can see, and that was, you know, a site where a child had died. And within hours, they'd have made 2 arrests. For me, in the circumstances, that is absolutely heroic.
1: Rescue efforts after devastating flash floods in Nepal have reached a critical stage. That's what Chinese officials have said. More than 30 British nationals are among hundreds of people missing as rescue efforts continue. And Prime Minister Andy Burnham says he intends to abstain from the upcoming vote on legalising assisted dying. He says he doesn't want to unduly influence the debate. That's the latest from Radio News Hub. I'm Holly Hughes.
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1: Heavy rain and showers along with some isolated thunder in most parts. Breezy too, but with a few sunny spells and staying warm for many as we head into the evening, with lows of 12 degrees Celsius.

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1: Detectives are not linking a house fire which killed two people to a crash on the A66 which left seven people dead. Cleveland Police's ACC Dave Sutherland made a statement.
2: Brave officers face significant challenges day in and day out, but I want to reassure the public that we will remain unwavering in our efforts to tackle criminals and protect our communities.
1: The Prime Minister will not be voting on a bill to legalise assisted dying in England and Wales. The terminally ill adults bill is due back in the Commons on the 11th of September. Four men have pleaded guilty to destroying four Jewish community ambulances in an arson attack, which caused £1 million of damage. It relates to the attack in Golders Green, North London, in the early hours of March the 23rd. And there might be a treat in store if you're off to Chester Zoo over the next few weeks. Five bush dog puppies have emerged from their den and started to explore their enclosure. That's the latest from Radio News Hub. I'm Holly Hughes.
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1: Any remaining shower will ease into the night, leaving patch cloud and clearer spells. Rain moving into some parts later, but staying warm for many with lows of 12 degrees Celsius.
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7: Yes, indeed. Here we are, coming back on the Friday night. Don't forget, easily, 28th of August, 2026. Okay, so keep it on the weekend. Okay, and lots of things going on across the region then tonight. So if you keep me here, love at Radio Gronglais, we'll tell you what is going on for more information while on the town and around Kerry Diggy. We got the big tribute started this today. If you're going down there, or you're going down there tomorrow, have a great one. Don't forget the weather forecast across the region, then it's going to be showery tomorrow. So if you're going down there, you please put your raincoats on or take your umbrellas. Okay, meanwhile, we have got some sad news. We have heard about Dolly Parton passed away last Wednesday. So we're going to play that straight after this. We're going to play two songs from Dolly Parton, famous songs. We're going to play 9 to 5 straight away, and across Radio Gronglais, Aspera Radio, and we're going to play another one from her. So that's what's coming up next after the next jingle comes in. So we're going to play that straight after this jingle comes in, and then we're going to play another one from Dolly Parton from Radio Gronglais. Aspera Radio is a bit of a sad one, that one, really, through the week now. So we are going to put a tribute for her straight after this.
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1: We have picked some country show. It's on the Country Forever album, that is. And you have Dolly Parton singing on the 9 to 5. And then we had another Dolly Parton song. So there's all the country stuff. We are playing one more country thing coming on. So we're getting in the mood for the weekend. So here we go then. We're back to the normal show now. So don't forget, we're kicking off the weekend on the Friday night on the 28th of August, okay, 2026. Here we go then.
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1: Yes, we're going back to the charts now. Don't forget, we did play part in the beginning of the show, and we'll play role playing 9 to 5 probably at the end if we're working through the evening. Okay, don't forget then, we're going to go through the evening, and don't forget we've got big things going on, Kerry Diggin, this week. So what we have got on, I'll tell you now, where we got the Brig Tribute started tonight. So if you're going down there, have a great one. You can kick off. It all kicks off on Friday, comes on to Saturday night, and then Sunday morning finishes it off through the evening on that's at the Brig Tribute outside Aberystwyth. And then we have got in Aberaeron, we got the mackerels, the end of the mackerel season. So we've got the big mackerel going around the town through the tomorrow at 3 o'clock. And then we have got on the bank on Monday, we have got the big festival going on through the evening. We've got the carnival coming on that through, and the floats going there before 12 o'clock. And we got the rugby sevens cross Aberaeron and all through the rugby club down there. If you're going down there on the Monday, have a great one. It'll be all happening down there in Aberaeron tomorrow with the festival, the mackerel march, and it's all going to happen down there on Monday for the bank holiday carnival and through the rugby sevens. And then we've got around Aberystwyth, we've got loads of things going around Aberystwyth and all, so if you keep your eyes peeled you can see what's going on in Aberystwyth and all. We've got loads of things going on across here in the region 3 weeks time, and then we have got, like I say, the big tribute starts tonight, so if you're going down there, have a great one. And if you're going on there, okay, we're going to put some more music on now.
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1: Yes, indeed. Check it out there now. Can we play the UK's number one last week? It was hopefully could have been number one next this week, so we didn't know, so we ain't looked at the charts yet. So hopefully I'll play that now, straight after this one, and we're going to go and play the song. It could be number one in the UK 22 weeks. It could be things, so we're going to play that one straight after the jingle.
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0: Yes. 20 weeks, 22 weeks, number one in the UK. Lamp Rider. Brilliant tune that is. Played it lots of times now on the station on Friday nights on Radio Bongalai, Sospel Radio. Can it be number one in again this week? We find out.
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0: Yes, Bruno Mars there in the mix. So we're going to go into a bit of a country vibe next, coming up, and we're going to play probably, I'm going to try my 9 to 5 out CD again and get you in the mood for the country. Dolly Parton, as you know, we said it earlier and things. So.
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0: Yes, a bit of country vibe then.

0: Yes. Get you in the mood for the crunching Western vibe there. So I think Dolly Parton wrote that tune and that let the artist played it on thing. So okay, then we're going to play the 9 to 5 track again. I hope it works this time. It jumped last time, but we're going to play it through this time after the next jingle across Spill Radio.
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0: Yes, the country vibe there. Dolly Parton did jump again. And then thing. Okay, then, don't forget then, we've got Reading and Leeds Festival. We're going to play lots more of that coming up. We're going to get you in the mood for that one coming up in the next couple of minutes in the show and playing the artists there. Don't forget, if you want to go in to watch Reading and Leeds, you can watch it on BBC Two tonight on 10:45. If you want to watch that, if you're going on to Reading and Leeds, if you're into your festivals on TV, you can watch on iPlayer on Saturday. On the iPlayer on Sounds, or you can watch it on BBC Two tonight live across the TV, and then you can watch Ray headlining tomorrow night on 11:45. There, she'll be playing her set in the Leeds or Reading, and then we got we got lots of more artists going on there and all. So if you check out on the TV tonight, you can watch it all. It kicks off on Friday night. So if you're going to watch Reading Leeds on iPlayer, or you can watch it on Sounds, or you can watch it on the BBC tonight.
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0: Yes, Calvin Harris in the mix tonight. Don't forget, we've got Reading and Leeds coming up during the weekend, and also we're going to be the artists what playing there. Freshines and the Machines, and then we got all that going on here tonight across the Radio Bronclaw's Ultimate Radio.
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0: Justin Bieber in the mix tonight. 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
0: Yes, here we go then. So don't forget, we have got coming up is the weather forecast. Costa region then, tonight then, it's 16 to 19 Fahrenheit today. Cloudy and sunny. And then through tomorrow then, we've got rain coming ahead on the 29th of the month. It's going to be 20 to 19 Fahrenheit. But tomorrow is rain through the day. So it's going to be more showers across tomorrow night through the evening. It's going to be 20 to 16 Fahrenheit. And then Sunday then on the 30th, it's going to be rain and sunny, 2015 there. And it's going to be rain and showers and sunny head. On Monday then, bank holiday, because we've got bank holiday weekend this weekend. It's on the last day of the month. It's 18 to 14 Fahrenheit. It's going to be sunny and cloudy there for the week at the bank holiday Monday. And then we've got Tuesday on the 1st of September. It's going to be rain 19 to 15 Fahrenheit. And then on the 2nd of September, it all kicks off then 19 to 15. And on Thursday, it's 19 to 16 cloudy. But through the weather forecast tonight, then, is no showers. But the showers will be heading here at 9 o'clock in the evening. So if you're going out, you have to get your umbrellas around or your raincoats, because it's going to be shower through the evening today. So that's what's going to happen for the weather forecast.
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0: Oh, I've jumped in the song there. Okay, then, this Friday, then, well, what would you have then? We had the early breakfast at 4 p.m. We had the midweek breakfast show at 7 to 10. And we had the A to Z to Pop. We're here live tonight with me till 8 tonight. And then we've got the Friday night evening playlist. The Funky Friday comes in, then the evening playlist last tonight and comes in, and last night, the classics. All that coming up on Cross Radio Bronx Lights. Don't forget, tomorrow, then, we got the moonlighting. We got the early breakfast at 5 p.m. We got the weekend breakfast show pre-recorded. We got the afternoon show. We got me here tomorrow night with the dance show, and then we got Tom comes in repeat for the Monday. We got the country show, and then we got the evening playlist, and then the last of the classics. All that coming up for the night, and then we got the early breakfast 5 p.m. We got the greatest hits of music comes in. We got the afternoon show. We got Smooth with Richard repeated from the Thursday show, and then we've got John Morrison's country group. We've got the evening playlist and last night the classics. All that coming up for the week from Radio Bronglos Hospital Radio. And then we've got coming up, we've got the early breakfast at 4 p.m. We've got the midweek breakfast show. We've got Tom comes in live on Monday, and then straight after Tom is the reggae show. All that coming up through the Radio Bronglos Hospital Radio.
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0: Yes, go. Okay, don't forget we've got Florence and Machines in headlining in Reading tonight. And then she's going, no, she's headlining in Reading tonight. And then she's on in Reading tonight. And then she's, no, she's in Leeds tonight. And then she's going to Reading tomorrow night. So Florence Machine in the mix tonight. We're going to play that song coming up. So in the mixed version of it, of the dance version of it. So, and then we got tomorrow night then, we got Ray headlining on things. So if you want to watch all the shows on, you can watch our iPlayer on BBC iSounds or BBC Sounds and the iPlayer. Or you can watch it on BBC TV if you want to watch it tonight. We've got Reading and Leeds on through the evening tonight on BBC Two at 10:45, and then you've got headlining tomorrow night with Florence and the Machine, who have got Ray. So we're going to put Ray's on straight after the Florence and Machines, straight on after that one, and then we'll put another one on for it. So that's what's coming up next on the Radio Brunglice.
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0: Yes. Yes, it's her birthday tonight, and she's in live in Leeds tonight. So Reading Leeds Festival comes in and plays there. So Flying Machines artist, one of the artists is playing live there across the region. And it's her birthday today, and so happy birthday to that artist playing there.
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0: Yeah, that's a good tune there. That's the one on the 2124 in the mix. That's our new one in this thing. Okay, then, we're playing Ray now, and she's headlining tomorrow night. So don't forget, you want to check out, you can check out on the iPlayer, on the Sounds, on BBC Sounds, if you want to check out her. Or you can check out tomorrow night at BBC One at 11:45. You can listen to her playing live on the stage, Reading Stage, and headlining. She's a headliner through the weekend. So she's been headlining a few things going on. Big weekend and all that, you know, and the Glastonbury and loads of things like that. And but she's headlining there to in Reading and Leeds tonight. It'll be Reading.
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0: Yes.

Yes, Ray in the mix. That's it tomorrow night. If you want to watch it on BBC One, you can at 11:45. Okay, then, some more music.

0: Your husband is coming.
1: Yes, Ray. Lots going on tonight then. Don't forget, if you want to get ready in Leeds, she's headlined tomorrow night.
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0: Fender, number one in the UK, Rein Me In, and that's the one he's made, broke records. It was 21 out of 22 weeks at number one in the UK through the weekend. And then there we go, and that's, he was played it tonight at Radio Rongos Hospital Radio, but it could be number one another 23 weeks. We'll let you know next week.
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2: Started it freelance, now she a freak that should have never let the bitch alone with my seat mask. Now the bitch get pit popping in my Reeboks, talking about a detox like a beatbox. All grown up, looking like Selena, not that booty. I need them, I need them, I need them.

0: last ones. And I'm going to get a bit of a chill out now, and then we're going to go off there tomorrow. Don't forget, tomorrow we'll be back here live across the road at Aberystwyth Hospital Radio in Ceredigion, Radio Drongloes. And then I'll be here tomorrow night, kicking off the weekend on the dance stuff, then getting in the mood for the weekend on the Saturday night. But don't forget, if you're going out to the big tribute tomorrow, it's going to be showery, so you have to have your raincoats and your hoods up and all that, and then get enjoy the show, but you still enjoy it. And don't forget, if you're going out on Monday night, check out the Mackerel Season when Aberair on, if you're going down there tomorrow on 3 o'clock. And don't forget, you have got the carnival in Aberair on live on the big field in the green, and then you got the rugby sevens, all that coming up across Ceredigion this week.
1: 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We are here for you
0: this weekend. Don't nobody else make me feel like.

Don't be a drag, just be a queen. Whether you're broke or evergreen, you're black, white, beige, Chola descent. You're Lebanese, you're Orient. Whether life's disabilities left you outcast, bullied, or teased, rejoice and love yourself today, cause baby, you were born this way.

0: been confirmed that a man has died and at least six other people have been injured after a large sign fell on a Christian festival in West Sussex. Emergency services were called on Friday afternoon to the Big Church Festival near to Steyning. In a statement, Sussex Police say a 41-year-old man from Eastbourne died at the scene. His next of kin have been informed and have been supported by specialist officers. Seven more men have been arrested as part of an operation to disrupt organised crime in the wake of the A66 crash. Meanwhile, two people remain in hospital after a house fire that killed a seven-year-old girl and her aunt. The leader of Cleveland Council is reassuring locals after outbreaks of violence in Middlesbrough and County Durham.
1: I understand why they're worried. I'm worried, and I totally understand them being worried. 9 deaths in 6 days. All I can do to say reassure me is people like me, Cleveland Police, the government have listened, they've sent in more resources. We've got 6 forces around the country all sending us extra resources.
0: And the UK is sending a rapid deployment team to Nepal to assist British nationals and their families following the devastating flash flooding. That's the latest from Radio News Hub. I'm Jules Eastbridge.
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everybody low with a love song that he made. Find the streetlight, steps out of the shade, says something like, "You and me, babe, how about it?" Juliet says, "Hey, it's Romeo. He nearly gave me a heart attack. He's underneath the window, just singing."